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1: Steve Gorman Sports. Okay, my friends listening in Oklahoma City, the cat, it looks like you got it. The Oklahoma City Thunder last night reminded the world that experience really, really matters. Game 5 at home against the Spurs, with two key contributors not playing thanks to injury. And what did the upstart young Spurs do? Well, nothing. They didn't take advantage of the opportunity. That was the chance. A game 5 on the road is a must win, because if the Spurs had won, they'd go home for an elimination game 6. But now their backs are against the wall. The Spurs are great. I'd go so far as to say they're the future dynasty of the league. But when they had an opportunity, when the Thunder were vulnerable, the Spurs didn't have the wherewithal to capitalize. OKC Thunder, I can't imagine them losing the next two games now. They've got it figured out, at least enough to get by. And I'm going to say something I never thought I'd say 2 weeks ago. It ain't going to be easy in the finals. I thought Spurs Thunder was the NBA championship, but a well-rested Knicks team on the roll they're on, oh man, I can't wait for that series. 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
25: Yeah, whatever. 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
1: It's May the 27th, April. Let's look back. How about today in rock music history?
2: Let's do this. I'm ready.
1: On this day in 1997, Liam Gallagher, the singer of Oasis, was cut and bruised after he had a fight with a young lad at a bar in a hotel in East London.
2: How unusual, a rock star getting in a fight in a bar.
1: Go figure. Not hospitalized, but stitched up a little bit, some Band-Aids, and a little bit of a lesson in humility, if you will. You can talk tough, but that doesn't mean you are tough. On this day in 2010, a bunch of AC/DC fans at a gig in Austria needed medical treatment because they had burning eyes. Listen to this. It wasn't from the light show.
2: Yeah, or like pepper spray, I would think.
1: Nope. There was bark mulch that was spread all around the venue. It was there to avoid the soil getting too muddy after hours of rainfall. So it's an outdoor show. The ground was going to be muddy. They put down bark mulch, and people had an allergic reaction to it.
2: What?
1: Dozens of fans had burning eyes because of the mulch.
2: No way. That's so not rock and roll.
1: That's not rock and roll at all.
2: No.
1: It's Steve Gorman Rocks on 95 KGGO.
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0: The Police with Roxanne on Steve Gorman Rocks. April Rose, I'm sure you're very familiar, of course, with that song, Roxanne. Are you familiar with the fact that one of the best things that ever happened to The Police was that Roxanne, their first big single, was actually banned from radio play in England by the BBC?
1: No way. I love these stories. Why was it banned?
0: It's a little trouble the BBC had with the fact that the lyrics are about a man who falls in love with a prostitute and is begging her to leave that life behind and carry on with him. The Police, however, loved that it was banned because this song was released at the height of the punk rock movement. They were there to upset the apple cart. They were there to challenge the status quo. And what says challenge the status quo more than having the BBC say, we won't play your music? It was a godsend to the Police for the BBC to say, no, thank you.
1: That's like a badge of honor.
0: Yeah, the street cred, it's just through the roof. And nobody benefited from the BBC cracking down more so than the Police. Because, you know, April, if you tell the kids, we're not going to play this song, we don't think you should hear it, what do the kids do? They go find it themselves. They go buy the record. They say, well, if you're not going to play it on the radio, I'll go purchase it myself. And bingo, you got yourself a gold record and a hit single. And the rest was history. It's Steve Gorman Rocks on 95 KGGO.
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2: Steve Gorman Sports. Okay, my friends listening in Oklahoma City, the cat, it looks like you got it. The Oklahoma City Thunder last night reminded the world that experience really, really matters. Game 5 at home against the Spurs, with two key contributors not playing thanks to injury. And what did the upstart young Spurs do? Well, nothing. They didn't take advantage of the opportunity. That was the chance. A Game 5 on the road is a must win, because if the Spurs had won, they'd go home for an elimination Game 6. But now, their backs are against the wall. The Spurs are great. I'd go so far as to say they're the future dynasty of the league. But when they had an opportunity, when the Thunder were vulnerable, the Spurs didn't have the wherewithal to capitalize. OKC Thunder, I can't imagine them losing the next two games now. They've got it figured out, at least enough to get by. And I'm going to say something I never thought I'd say 2 weeks ago. It ain't going to be easy in the finals. I thought Spurs-Thunder was the NBA championship. But a well-rested Knicks team on the roll they're on, oh, man, I can't wait for that series. 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

0: AC/DC with Who Made Who on Steve Gorman Rocks from 1986's album of the same name. AC/DC, it's hard to imagine 50 plus years now. It was 50 years ago this year that the album Dirty Deeds came out. That got the world's attention. This band from Australia, doing it down under is unlike doing it anywhere else. At least that was the case in the 70s. The long drives from town to town. The country of Australia is mostly uninhabited. I mean, the vast majority of the human beings in that country all live on the southern coast and the southeastern coast, right near the water. And the working man's clubs, the pubs in Australia where a band like AC/DC was cutting its teeth, man, those are not for the faint-hearted. A really, really hearty mix of ne'er-do-wells and bikers and troublemakers and general miscreants. How's that for a word salad? AC/DC came up from a tough training ground, if you will. By the time they got to London, man, there was nothing that was going to stop that band. Rockin' Des Moines, the mighty 95 KGGO.
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0: It's time for Questionable Wisdom on Steve Gorman Rocks. Here's April Rose with tonight's question.
1: Listening on 101 The Fox out in Kansas City, we have Joe and his wife who needs some advice, okay? Mm-hmm. Now, they brought their nanny of 5 years on this extravagant vacation with them to the Bahamas to watch their kids, right?
2: Okay, yeah, nice.
1: Yeah, everything was bought and paid for, the food, the hotel, the plane ticket. But regardless, when they got to the hotel, the nanny, she's furious, okay? Because the entire family got to fly first class. They had first class plane tickets, right, while the nanny sat in coach.
2: What?
1: Yeah. So the nanny told them, if they expect her to sit in coach while they fly first class, then they can find a new nanny. Steve, what do you think they should do?
2: I would immediately cancel her hotel room.
1: Yes.
2: And give her her coach ticket home and say, thanks, we'll have the vacation without you.
1: Right.
2: And then I would do my best to not think about it again. You know what? The truth is, if you can have a great extravagant vacation and you're flying first class and all that, you can handle that without a nanny. That's how it should go anyway. But mm-hmm. You know what? I'm not judging for bringing a nanny, but I'm saying mm-hmm. you got to get rid of the nanny and then just suck it up and have a great vacation with your family. If a nanny said that to me, mm-hmm. if you think I'm going to sit and coach, I wouldn't even hear the rest of her sentence. I'd be standing up and walking out of the room. I'm just going to assume, going by the numbers, the nanny is under 5'9". So I don't want to hear her complaining, okay?
1: Why is she under 5'9"? Where is this coming from?
2: Because 99% of women in America are underneath 5'9".
1: Okay.
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22: Yeah, whatever. 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
23: But have you heard his impression of Steven Tyler?
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22: 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This is Steve Gorman Rocks.

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1: It's May the 27th, April. Let's look back. How about today in rock music history?
2: Let's do this. I'm ready.
1: On this day in 1997, Liam Gallagher, the singer of Oasis, was cut and bruised after he had a fight with a young lad at a bar in a hotel in East London.
2: How unusual, a rock star getting in a fight in a bar.
1: Go figure. Not hospitalized, but stitched up a little bit, some Band-Aids, and a little bit of a lesson in humility, if you will. You can talk tough, but that doesn't mean you are tough. On this day in 2010, a bunch of AC/DC fans at a gig in Austria needed medical treatment because they had burning eyes. Listen to this. It wasn't from the light show.
2: Yeah, or like pepper spray, I would think.
1: Nope. There was bark mulch that was spread all around the venue. It was there to avoid the soil getting too muddy after hours of rainfall. So it's an outdoor show. The ground was going to be muddy. They put down bark mulch, and people had an allergic reaction to it.
2: What?
1: Dozens of fans had burning eyes because of the mulch.
2: No way. That's so not rock and roll.
1: That's not rock and roll at all.
2: No.
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31: Was he a good dad?
32: I don't know. My dad grew up like pre-Oprah Winfrey, so mm-hmm. He's like an old school guy. He doesn't know how to like be like, look, son, I love you. You're not doing well in school. Let's work this out.
31: Right.
32: Instead, I'd be watching TV, and this is where he would convey that thought. He'd just come walking in and just go, study! and then he would walk out. Uh-huh. Like, that was going to motivate me. Like, oh, gee, you know, Dad, I never looked at it that way.
31: Never thought of it that
32: yeah,
31: way.
32: Yeah, let me.
31: Ding, the bell goes off
32: yeah.
31: over your head.
32: No, he was hilarious.
31: Oh, study!
32: See, now he used to try to train the dog like that. We got this dog. He was, like, trying to teach him how to sit, and it's like he's starting off calm. All right, sit. Come on, sit. Sit down. And like literally 5 minutes later, he's just like, you're going to get over there. You're going to sit down. The dog's literally like, you know, walking in circles, peeing on the rug. Like, okay, I don't know what you want, but I know I'm not doing it.
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37: Steve Gorman Rocks, yeah. Bigfoot. I saw him. He's here in the woods of Michigan. Oh, by the way, it's Gonzo from Saginaw, Michigan.
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1: It's time once again to escape to another world where the rock is always just right. And your seasoned host is never short on stories to share. 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
2: You're back to Alice's Attic on Wednesday, May 27th. We're just 2 weeks away from our European tour, although the first stop is Istanbul, which is technically in Europe and Asia. And Istanbul is the biggest city in all of Europe. I feel like I should play some Europe and Asia this hour. Maybe Final Countdown and Heat of the Moment, back to back. Anyway, lots coming up this hour. A Cooper's Countdown from 1989, a listener email, and This Day in Rock honoring

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0: Every week, Cooper's Countdown is heard on great radio stations like this one. What do you got for us, Coop?
1: It was May 27, 1989. Field of Dreams hit the theaters. Momentum was building to tear down the Berlin Wall, and I was putting the final touches on my Trash album, and the charts looked like this. Starting off at number 5, Cinderella gave us a country blues ballad with Coming Home. At number 4, Tom Petty with a song that was produced by his buddy Jeff Lynne, Running Down a Dream. The number 3 slot goes to The Cult, who moved past their goth roots to rock out with Fire Woman. At number 2, Queen with their last big hit before Freddie died, I Want It All. And the number 1 song on this day in 1989 was an Ian Hunter classic that got new life because Izzy Stradlin suggested it would make a good cover. It's Great White, Once Bitten, Twice Shy.

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1: Hi, Mr. Cooper. I'm 14 and I live in Tucson. I started singing recently and everyone says, I have a really good voice. I like music a lot, especially your music and Led Zeppelin. I want to start a band, but it's really hard here to find musicians who want to play rock. How did you find your band? Ethan, I was at the golden time when the Beatles just came out. And I was 15, and everybody wanted to start a band. And who did we have as our teachers? The Beatles, the Stones, the Who. And so we learned very quickly how to be a band. Now, I don't know what a young band would be doing. I mean, they certainly wouldn't be doing Drake or Bad Bunny. If you're going to be in a band and you're a teenager, you can be in a rock band, guitar-driven hard rock with attitude. Because if you're that age, you're angry. You're angry about everything. So put it in words, get in the garage, write a song about it, and that's how all great bands start. Well, if you need help auditioning musicians for your band, write to me at alice@aliceisattic.com. I'll be right back with This Day in Rock, so stay right there. By the way, Solid Rock, my teen centers. If you're a teenager, you go in there and there's guitar players, there's bass players, there's drummers, there's singers, there's a recording studio. You just find all the right people, start writing songs, go in the studio and record them. And what do you got? You got yourself a band.
0: There's more Alice after this.
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11: A Better Life with Dr. Sanjay Gupta.
12: People have started using AI for all sorts of things, but I cannot think of an area where the stakes are higher than your health. First of all, I'll tell you this. I know doctors who have cracked some seemingly impossible cases with the help of AI, so it can be a powerful tool. But AI can also hallucinate, provide bad advice, and be just as confident when it does that. If you do decide to plug any personal medical information into one of these chatbots, you should know that while the companies that created them have robust privacy protections in place, they are not bound by HIPAA, like your healthcare provider is. Whatever the advice presented to you, take it with a degree of healthy skepticism. Always get a second opinion. And remember, if you ever experience concerning symptoms, skip the AI consult and head straight to the ER. I'm Dr. Sanjay Gupta, helping you live a better life.
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2: It was this day in 2017 that we lost one of the great Southern rock musicians of all time, Greg Allman. He, of course, formed the Allman Brothers with his brothers Dwayne back in 1969, and they had massive success even after Dwayne died in the early 70s. Aside from having major drug issues, Greg had also been dealing with major health issues for the last 10 years of his life. Greg had married Cher, and that was one of the strange marriages of all time. And it was at a time when he was doing heroin, so he was never really quite there. So here's Midnight Rider from Greg Allman, one of the great players of all time.

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24: From the Extreme Roofing and Siding Weather Center, this is 95 KGGO Weather.
0: mainly cloudy skies overnight with a low of 64. Northeast winds around 5 miles per hour. Highs level off around 87. Thursday, more clouds and sun. Mainly cloudy skies. Thursday night, lows around 62. Dry with temps above average Friday and Saturday, and highs in the mid-80s. I'm Weatherology meteorologist Paul Trombley. Currently, it's 73 degrees.
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1: The 2012 movie Argo was directed by Ben Affleck and went on to win 3 Academy Awards. It's about the events that happened in November 1979 when Iranian revolutionaries stormed the U.S. Embassy in Tehran and took 66 American hostages. There's a scene in the movie that takes place at a Hollywood party when the CIA is pitching a fake film idea to a real Hollywood producer so they can travel to Iran as fake filmmakers and rescue the hostages. And on the stereo, Van Halen's Dance the Night Away. The song was used to show the contrast between the diplomatic crisis in Tehran and what was happening at the same time in Hollywood. I saw the movie and I loved the movie. I thought the movie was so original. So here's Dance the Night Away from our

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11: Yes, I have been doing lots of research, and now if you tell me who your favorite band is or what your favorite movie is or even what your favorite book is, I can tell you what you are saying about yourself.
12: Okay, oh. Christy, can we start with you? Do you mind? 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
13: Okay, that's the movie that you can't turn away from.
12: Favorite movie.
13: No. My favorite movie.
14: Yes.
13: Breakfast at Tiffany with Audrey Hepburn.
14: Are you serious?
13: Yes.
14: Okay.
11: Oh, boy, that's going to be a really mean one for me to start out on. I can tell you what you're saying about yourself is I'm not nearly as cute as I think I am. that's what that says about you. It's awful.
13: It's okay.
11: I'm sorry. I hate to start off on such a mean note.
12: I got you. How about your favorite band, Christy?
15: Say Michael Bublé or whatever.
13: Can I say Maroon 5?
14: Sure,
11: Maroon
14: go ahead.
11: 5? Yeah. Okay. If your favorite band is Maroon 5, what you're saying about yourself is, man, 10% off every purchase? This Gap credit card was the best decision ever.
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2: It was July 2nd, 2011. The Foo Fighters were playing at the National Bowl in Milton Keynes, England for 70,000 people. It was one of the biggest shows on their Wasting Light tour. Roger Taylor from Queen was there, and I got a call asking if I'd like to come up for the encores. And the funny thing is, we had no rehearsal, really. They knew Under My Wheels. They knew 18. They knew School's Out. Foo Fighters were big Elvis fans. So it was fun to get up. And the Foo Fighters are just a great throwback to 70s rock. They really understand 70s rock. And they bring it every night. There's no such thing as phoning it in. They're like Green Day. They just bring it every night. My band does that too. Well, if you think I should join the Foo Fighters permanently, drop me a line at alice@alicesattic.com. Rock trivia is coming up right after this with a quick break, so stay right there.
0: Alice will be right back with more rock and roll that doesn't suck.
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1: All right, this magician, he gets his job on a cruise ship.
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1: So he's working his cruise ship, and he does his act every night. In the front row is the captain of the ship with a parrot on her shoulder.
2: Mm-hmm.
1: So every night he does his act. Well, by the third night, the parrot starts figuring out his magician's act.
2: Mm-hmm.
1: So he starts heckling the magician, and, you know, it's in his sleeve. It's under his hat. His assistant has it. So that night, they hit an iceberg, and the ship goes down. The magician wakes up floating on a piece of driftwood, and the parrot is sitting on the end of the driftwood, and they stare at each other for 2 days and don't say a word. Mm-hmm. They just look at each other all mad. Finally, the bird goes, I give. Where's the boat?
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1: Where was the video for Genesis' Tonight, Tonight, Tonight shot? The Bradbury Building in Los Angeles. It's a Victorian cast iron building from 1893 that has also appeared in the movies Blade Runner and Chinatown. It is one of the more architecturally interesting and recognizable buildings in L.A. These days, it's a popular tourist attraction. Yeah, I mean, if you ever lived in L.A., you know that building pretty well. So here's Tonight, Tonight, Tonight, Genesis.

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2: A better life with Dr. Sanjay Gupta.
3: We all know how important it is to stay active as we age, especially as we get older. But I've come to realize that for as good as people are about getting their cardio in, a lot of older folks really don't seem to be doing the recommended amount of strength training or even understand why it's so important. It helps you stay functional and therefore independent for as long as possible. Certified strength and conditioning specialist Dana Santis says a great place to start is not with dumbbells or barbells, but with your body weight, which allows you to build strength while also learning how your body moves and where your limitations exist. It also reduces the risk of overwhelming your connective tissue, which adapts more slowly than muscles as we get older. Once you're comfortable, you can dial up that intensity, but do it slowly, do it carefully. I'm Dr. Sanjay Gupta, helping you live a better life.
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2: 1997, the classic Fleetwood Mac lineup hadn't performed together since 1987. In those 10 years, Buckingham left, went solo, made several acclaimed albums that didn't sell much. Stevie Nicks left in 1991 and also went solo. Christine McVie drifted from the spotlight. Then in 1996, Buckingham asked Mick Fleetwood to play drums on his solo album. One thing led to another, and they started talking. They had some songs, so they called the others. MTV wanted to film a reunion, and the band agreed. They rehearsed for several weeks at Warner Brothers Studios on Stage 24, and on the evening of May 22, 1997, they took the stage in front of approximately 400 invited guests. What came out of it was The Dance. So, here's The Chain, live from The Dance.

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0: stupid. Now on Alice's Attic, a look at people that are strange and often dense, mindless, obtuse, vacuous. In other words, stupid.
1: It's time to check in on humanity's finest. Here we go. First up, Florida, where police responded to a theft in progress after a man allegedly stole several alcoholic beverages from a mini mart and was driving in circles in the parking lot. When deputies arrived, they chased after him, and during the pursuit, the man held a can of vodka spritz out his car window and asked the officers if they wanted a drink. Next, we go to Washington, where a man started attacking his neighbors with a chainsaw before police chased him into a nearby pond. The man jumped into the pond, chainsaw in hand, and tried to swim away unsuccessfully because, as we all know, chainsaws don't swim. And finally, Albuquerque, where police chased a wild pig around Interstate 40 with what witnesses described as the funniest thing we've ever seen before animal control finally showed up. Well, I've got some rock trivia coming up from some wacky Canadians, so stay tuned.
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2: 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It's time to experience the sprint car capital of the world, Knoxville Raceway in Knoxville, Iowa. 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

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He went looking for his baseball cards. Did that mannequin just move? Anyway, more rock, then more Alice.

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1: Which band opened the successful recording studio Metalworks outside of Toronto? Triumph. Drummer Gil Moore built the studio in the early 80s and went on to hold sessions from David Bowie, Prince, Tina Turner, Rush, and more recently Drake and Katy Perry. They initially built the studio so they would have more control over the recording process, but the studio took off and became one of Canada's best rock recording studios. I've never been there. I always worked at different studios in Toronto. Nimbus 9 was the first one we did, Nightmare and those albums. So here's something recorded in that studio. It's Magic Power from Triumph.

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3: A better life with Dr. Sanjay Gupta.
4: We all know how important it is to stay active as we age, especially as we get older. But I've come to realize that for as good as people are about getting their cardio in, a lot of older folks really don't seem to be doing the recommended amount of strength training or even understand why it's so important. It helps you stay functional and therefore independent for as long as possible. Certified strength and conditioning specialist Dana Santis says a great place to start is not with dumbbells or barbells, but with your body weight, which allows you to build strength while also learning how your body moves and where your limitations exist. It also reduces the risk of overwhelming your connective tissue, which adapts more slowly than muscles as we get older. Once you're comfortable, you can dial up that intensity. But do it slowly. Do it carefully. I'm Dr. Sanjay Gupta, helping you live a better life.
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0: From early days in Detroit, to teen angst in Arizona, to shock rock in LA, to his rise to Rock and Roll Hall of Famer, one man is superbly seasoned to guide you through this magnificent musical journey.
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17: 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Actually, there is one condition. 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Otherwise, I won't love you anymore. That's not unconditional love, I know, but it's true. So this hour I got more movie music madness from a Schwarzenegger classic, freaky facts that will make your brain explode. Then you got to love the 80s from the late, great Ozzy Osbourne. But now, how about this?
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1: When Terminator 2 Judgment Day came out in 1991, it was the most expensive film ever made. It was also the first major film to use computer-generated graphics for a main character. And throughout, you get to hear You Could Be Mine by Guns N' Roses a few times. Apparently, the original script had the Ramones' I Want to Be Sedated, but the film already included multiple Guns N' Roses references, so James Cameron and his team decided it made more sense to have a song from Axl and the guys. Arnold Schwarzenegger personally called the band and even invited them to dinner at his home to make the deal. Why don't you guys come over? I mean, welcome to the jungle. Hey, you get it? Hey, because that's one of your songs. So, here's You Could Be Mine from Terminator 2.

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0: 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Alice's Attic with Alice Cooper presents more fun and freaky facts. 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
1: Well, it's time once again to be wowed by my endless supply of facts. Here we go. There are over 2,000 reported incidents yearly in New York City of people being randomly bitten by other people. I actually got bitten. Morgan Freeman bit me twice. We're at a golf tournament, and I'm doing an interview, and he runs up and bites me on the shoulder, and he goes, soundbite, and runs off. And he didn't just kind of bite me. He bit me. I had, like, teeth marks in my shoulder. And so, you know, we laughed, and I'm finishing the interview, and here he comes again and bites me on the other shoulder. Soundbite. How many people can say that? They've been bitten by him twice. Shakespeare invented over 1,700 words that are still used in the English language today. The earliest plans for Eiffel Tower were for it to be a radio tower. The first commercial was broadcast on the radio in 1926 on Christmas Eve to promote Wheaties. And finally, electric eels can produce a shock of over 600 volts, which is enough to knock down a horse. Well, it's time for a break while you think about all of that. But I'll be right back with You Gotta Love the 80s after this.
0: More Alice Cooper is coming up next.
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0: 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You gotta love the 80s in Alice's Attic. 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
2: In 1979, Ozzy was fired from Black Sabbath. He had been their singer since 1968. His manager, Sharon, who had become his wife in 1982, convinced him to form a solo band. So Ozzy auditioned guitarists at the Rainbow on Sunset Strip. And the last audition was a 22-year-old named Randy Rhoads. Ozzy hired him on the spot, then went on to make Ozzy's first solo album, Blizzard of Oz, in 1980. And after a European tour, they came back, went straight into the studio, and recorded Diary of a Madman. I always thought it was Diarrhea of a Madman. Released in 1981, it features some of Ozzy's biggest hits. So, here's something from Diary. It's You Can't Kill Rock and Roll.

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0: Welcome to the deepest confines of the mind of Alice Cooper. It's a bit dusty up here, and oh, is it cluttered. There's a memory of hanging out with John Lennon and Anne Murray at L.A.'s The Troubadour in 73. And over here is Alice's Cortez High School locker combination. And why is there a random recollection of pre-concert pickled herring in Oslo in 2017? But amidst the melange, there's a wealth of rock and roll tidbits and knowledge that never fails to entertain and engage. So without further ado, here's your fastidious host. It's Alice's Attic with Alice Cooper.
20: 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And hopefully, they're locked up in a maximum security prison. So, coming up this hour, an Attic classic from a band that was constantly compared to the Beatles, then a listener email, and we'll finish off with some rock trivia on Kiss without the makeup. Huh? But first, here's music.
0: Alice's Attic with Alice Cooper.

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1: Rolling Stone reviewed Badfinger in the late 60s. They said it was as if John, Paul, George, and Ringo had been reincarnated into a new band. The comparisons to the Beatles never stopped, and they were even signed to the Beatles label. Their album Straight Up had three producers, including George Harrison, who came in and worked on several tracks, and Todd Rundgren, who didn't even like the band. But the album featured Baby Blue, which was written by Pete Ham, about a singer from the South who came to a Badfinger show during their 1971 U.S. tour. Then she went on the road with the band and even went back to England with them. So here's Baby Blue.

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1: Rumors spreading around in that Texas town. 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

0: If you had any faith left in humanity, it'll be shattered after this. Prepare for the worst in Alice's email.
1: Hi, Alice. I love the story about Elvis showing you his gun collection. I'm an avid gun collector and also a big fan of the King. Can't tell you how much I envy you for that experience. Do you ever go shooting with any of your rocker friends? Sean. No, I don't trust any of my rocker friends with a gun. But I do go shooting. My son and I go out all the time and go shooting. And we, you know, go out in the desert and plink. And we both are licensed to carry. And we've taken all kinds of classes. So we kind of know what to do. Well, if you want to show me your gun collection, no thanks, but drop me a line anyway at alice@aliceisattic.com. I'll be right back with some rock trivia, so don't move.
0: Hey, Alice needs a little bathroom break once in a while.
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0: More of Alice's Attic with Alice Cooper coming up.
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0: 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Good things come to those who wait. So here's more rock on Alice's Attic with Alice Cooper.

0: 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So let's test your expertise. 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
1: Which album did Kiss finally take off the makeup for? Lick It Up. By the early 1980s, the band was losing steam and not selling like they used to. So Paul Stanley had the idea to take off the makeup and do an appearance. Gene Simmons was reluctant but finally went along with it. Their MTV appearance on September 18, 1983 was a half-hour special with no face paint, no costumes, no demon, no star child, no Egyptian warrior. Just Gene, Paul, Eric Carr, and Vinnie Vincent standing in front of a camera in street clothes. It worked because the album went platinum. Just to show you that it's the album that sells, not the makeup. So, here's Lick It Up.

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21: Lows around 64 overnight under mainly cloudy skies. Northeasterly winds around 5 miles per hour. High temperatures reach up to 87 Thursday, mainly cloudy. Thursday night, 63. Temperatures a bit above average Friday and Saturday with highs in the low 80s. Slight chance for storms Saturday. I'm weatherology meteorologist Paul Frombly. Currently, it's 68 degrees.
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1: It's the Mac Daddy.
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11: Hello.
10: There's Pat Godwin.
12: Hey, Chick.
10: Hey, man. There's Jess Hooker.
11: Hello.
10: There's Josh Arnold.
13: Were you in there when Christy really mommed us,
12: man,
13: in the green room?
11: It was great.
10: I can only imagine.
12: Yes. Looking what, right at me.
10: We'll be right back to that. There's Ace Cosby.
14: Hello.
10: I'm Chick. Hello, Tom. And there was an incident in the break
13: room. Mommed us good, man.
11: I walked in there, not this break, but the break before, the refrigerator door wide open.
15: Yeah.
11: Beeping, beeping, beeping. Nobody around.
10: There's that something.
14: Right. It opens.
10: I don't want to blame the refrigerator, but there is something that goes on where I left and I came back and the refrigerator door.
15: You have to make sure it's sealed. Yeah.
10: Yeah, I know, but I'm not used to shutting it because my refrigerator at home is set up properly.
13: What was it? 2 days ago, I saw you do that.
10: Yeah.
13: And it opened.
10: Yeah.
13: Yeah.
15: So he pressed it shut and it's still open.
13: And he started walking out and then the door just opened.
11: Really?
10: Yes. It's as if we have a haunting.
11: Oh, that'd be cool. We have a green room ghost.
13: Well, a hungry one.
11: Yeah. Oh.
15: I have a mom issue too about the green room.
10: Uh-oh.
15: And listen, I know that it's not my money and it's not my product. I don't care, but I want to know.
10: Let me tell you something. Josh and I were in the hallway having a serious conversation. And Jess walks up and says, hey, I have a real problem.
12: So what is it?
15: Okay, I bought all of your creamer. Everybody uses a different creamer here, or different dairy products or non-dairy
13: I'm
15: products.
13: I'm easy because I take my coffee black.
11: Me too. Yes. We're out of this conversation.
13: Yes. So you're not mad at us.
15: I'm not mad at you, though.
12: No, that's a slap in the face to the American Dairy Association, but I take mine with real organic grass-fed American cream.
13: Well, I'm a man. I can handle black coffee.
10: And apparently a pint of it at a time. Go on.
15: Well, yeah. Anyway, so I think that there's maybe five different dairy and non-dairy options in our refrigerator.
13: Easily, yes.
15: Okay. I bought half and half yesterday. And it's the quart. That's a quart, right?
10: No.
15: A pint. Yes.
10: It's a tall carton.
15: Whatever that is.
12: Yeah.
15: Not the big one. It's 3/4 gone.
13: One day.
15: We're not even 24 hours out.
13: And so
15: I left at 2:00 yesterday. It was full. Everything was in order. I came back, and there's only a quarter
13: of
15: it left.
13: The Horizon brand?
15: The Horizon brand.
13: Who uses that?
10: Hey. Now,
15: do you use it on your cereal?
12: No.
14: You drink it out of the jug?
15: Who else is using it?
11: You're using it on your cereal.
12: I buy my own. I pay for everything anyway.
15: I know.
12: I bought it all.
10: Here's
13: Jess's.
10: Give him 20
12: No, bucks. I don't put half and half on my cereal.
13: We call this the hooker conundrum. Here's what happens.
15: Yeah.
13: She's the one who's going to hear about it when it's gone.
12: I brought this, what is today, Tuesday, when I came in, I brought in

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18: Hi.
0: At the news desk. There's Pat Godwin.
19: Hello.
0: There's Jess Hooker.
20: Hello.
0: There's Josh Arnold.
19: Hi there.
0: Ace Cosby.
21: Chick.
0: Hello, I'm Chick. And hello, Tom.
15: Time for some history. I'm going to have to skip a couple of these.
18: Oh, pretty rough, huh?
0: Why is that?
15: A couple of rough ones in here.
0: All right. Okay.
18: Dead people?
19: History books do have blood-stained pages.
15: Dead gorilla.
18: Oh, see.
15: Well, I didn't do it.
18: Yeah, you did.
19: King Kong?
20: The one from Ohio?
0: Is it Washoe?
18: Coco.
15: Oh. It's not your Washoe, not your Kong.
18: Coco?
0: No, it's Poco. Timothy B. Schmidt, Rusty Young, Paul Cotton, Poco. Great group.
15: Yeah, good group.
0: Yeah, right.
15: Richie Furay, nicest guy. Nice guy.
0: Yes.
18: Poco is good.
19: A little soft, isn't it?
0: In the heart of the night.
18: Might be a little yacht rocky.
15: Yeah, okay. Right. Well, here we go. Let's birthdays. The great Jim Thorpe. Great athlete. Of course, you know that famous story about him at the Olympics?
18: No.
15: Really? You don't? Oh, yeah. Well, Jim Thorpe, of course. I mean,
19: it's about the shoes?
15: No, he won, and then they took the gold medals back.
0: Well, but also he almost didn't compete because he didn't have the right shoes, and he borrowed a pair of shoes from a German, I believe, and he won all those events or something.
15: And they were pissed because he did a victory dance, and it started raining. So,
18: oh my Lord!
19: How could they?
18: Why'd they take his medals away?
15: Because he allegedly had played.
0: He got paid
15: $10 to play at a baseball game.
0: Baseball, yeah.
18: Oh,
15: if you read his life is amazing. He would. They don't do this anymore. He would kind of barnstorm around and join teams, and he was the greatest.
19: And in the Olympics, you could tell he was wearing German shoes because the laces were in little Nazis.
0: Man, I'm using this.
21: I gotta go on goose step. I have no way.
15: I've got a callback coming to that. I think.
20: Oh, good. I love a Nazi callback.
21: Yeah. Because I for the Nazis.
15: One of the birthdays I believe coming up has something to do with the Nazis.
18: Oh boy!
15: Happy birthday, 1944, Gladys Knight.
0: Is it Charles Lindbergh?
20: The Pips?
15: No.
18: Yeah.
15: Gladys Knight and the Pips. And do you know what a pip is?
20: No.
0: It's a dot on a dice.
15: Yes, on dice. Oh. Those dots are called pips.
20: I had no idea.
15: Yes, if you do crossword puzzles, you'll learn that.
0: Okay. Those little black dots
20: are pips.
0: Are pips.
20: And it was Gladys Knight.
0: And if you were lucky enough to see Gladys Knight in an arena show, you could see those little black dots were the pips.
19: You know, your thoughts, Jessica?
18: They do it right.
20: More Nazi jokes. White.
15: Yeah, I didn't want me to go that way.
18: But, white pips on red dots.
15: And coming up, and then next year, I'm going to each individual pip, I will highlight their birthday. How about that? Because you never hear enough about the pips.
0: I believe,
21: can you name a pip?
0: Bubba Knight.
20: Kevin.
21: Bubba Knight. Wow.
0: Gladys's cousin.
18: Kevin? You know, is that Kevin?
15: Okay,
20: no,
15: well,
20: I don't know.
15: It's just, there are two
18: like Kevin pips.
15: As far as I know, they're. This is.
21: Was Fripp ever a pip?
20: I swear to God.
0: Wait a minute, Flip Wilson?
21: No, Fripp Pip.
15: Robert Fripp
0: was a pip.
15: He was the white pip with a guitar.
0: Oh, that's right.
15: Dance. I know of two famous Rudys.
0: Okay, good for you.
15: Happy birthday, 1944. Rudy Giuliani, the former mayor.
20: Mm-hmm.
15: And
0: he
15: of course,
0: the runny dye in his hair.
18: Rudy of course, from Notre Dame.
15: Rudy.
18: Mm-hmm.
19: You got your Rudy Valley.
15: Oh, there you go, Rudy Valley.
0: A red scarf matches your heart.
18: My jeweler friend, Rudy.
15: What?
18: I have a friend who's a jeweler. His name is Rudy.
15: Really?
18: Yeah. I gave him your.
15: Oh, that's who that is? Okay, thank you.
0: Okay, starting today.
18: Yes.
0: All the people you say are your friends.
18: Yeah, I have a lot of friends,
0: Chip. When you start throwing these out as your friends, we need their phone number.
18: I can give you his phone number.
0: And their side of the story.
18: All right.
0: If you're their friend.
18: You needed something
15: I had a question. I had
18: some
15: fix. And Rudy's
18: a great jeweler.
15: Okay. Remember when I was a kid, there was some guy, his name was like Rudy Gingrich or something, and he was the famous French bathing suit designer that released the first topless bathing suit.
0: That was a friend of yours?
15: No. It was a famous French guy. I mean, it was like it was in Look magazine or something. And I remember thinking, I was unaware that odds are this guy probably really didn't have much interest in topless women. But you know,
0: Bubba Knight. His first name was Merrill, like Gerald with an M.
18: Oh, are these the pips?
0: He is Gladys's older brother and served as the unofficial leader and business manager of the pips. But the other pips were upset because he just did her brother. We have to listen to him. William Guest, who never owned his own home.
19: No, he sure didn't.
0: He was Gladys's cousin and an original member with the pips from their early days in the 50s until their retirement in 2015. And Edward Patton. who was a general in World War II. No. He was also a Glass's cousin, joined the Pips in 59 as the choreographer.
1: Here we go.
2: Only three?
0: Yep.
1: Rudy Geinrich developed the topless bathing suit.
19: How about that?
18: Well, I'm with him. They're just swim trunks.
21: Swim trunks.
18: There's nothing developed.
1: Well, Christy, here's a picture of it if you want to see. It comes up just below the boobs, and then it has two straps that meet in the middle and
18: go around your neck?
1: Like a V.
18: Yeah.
0: Oh, so there is, okay. There is some design.
1: Never really took off, but he's the other famous Rudy, I'm sure.
18: I'm sure it took off in Saint-Tropez or somewhere where it's legal, but here it would be tough.
1: Okay, happy birthday to the great John Fogerty of Creedence Clearwater Revival.
0: If I had a time machine, I'd like to visit. If I could visit many, many places, one of them I would pick when CCR was popular. I don't think we appreciate them enough.
1: And they're not in the movie Woodstock because John didn't like the recording. Although he's since changed his mind, it's now out there. You can actually listen to it. They're amazing. Probably the three greatest albums by a band released within 12 months.
0: Yeah, wow. Cosmo and
1: three. Brilliant album, yep. Right in a row. I don't know who this is. Kylie Minogue?
0: Kylie Minogue, the unofficial ambassador singer of New Zealand?
18: Yeah.
2: She has a great documentary out right now.
0: Mm-hmm. I think you'd like
1: Kylie Minogue.
18: Minogue.
1: Born in 68.
18: Kylie Minogue.
1: Great. Good for you. Now, this is important. In 1889.
19: I mean, she's no Rudy swimsuit.
18: No.
19: Yeah.
18: God. Well,
1: Rudy Geinrich.
0: Yeah, that's amazing.
1: Heterosexual men really dig the swimsuit. Edouard and Andre Michelin incorporate the Michelin Tire Company in 1889. And do you know, this is true, do you know why the Michelin Guide to Restaurants exists?
2: Yes.
19: Why?
1: Well, doesn't it seem, Josh,
2: all we know,
1: like an odd combination to associate tires with fine food?
0: No, because you drive from the restaurant. Yeah. The travel guide. Of course they had a...
19: Obvious and boring.
0: Yeah. I believe... Hey, watch it, Tom. You're working my side of the street.
1: Okay, do you know why the Michelin man looks like he looks?
2: Oh, Jesus.
0: Because they started out as 8 or 9 tires stacked up.
1: That's correct. And you know what his name is?
0: Bib. B-I-B.
1: Yep. That's short for Bibendum.
0: Bib the, Michelin man.
2: I don't know.
19: It was obvious that the Michelin man was tired.
2: It's concerning.
0: Yeah.
19: Very obvious.
1: Now, this is a good one. This is you'll like this one, Josh. This is semi-literary.
19: Yes.
1: 1936, Alan Turing submits the essay On Computable Numbers for publication. It becomes the modern foundation for computer science. You'll recall who this guy is. He's the guy that... essentially hacked the Enigma machine during World War II, saving...
19: Played by Benedict Cumberbatch?
1: Yes.
0: Yep. Yes, sir. Good little movie.
2: Can we be done?
19: Great. It is a great movie.
1: And it's interesting to note that he really is the father of the modern computer. What's interesting to note is he was a gay gentleman.
0: Well-known homosexual.
1: And yet many a heterosexual teenager can thank him for having all that porn on his phone.
19: Plenty of gay porn out there, too.
2: Yep.
19: I'm told. Don't look at my search history.
0: Nope. No need for that.
18: We gotta go.
1: Okay. You know how they cracked the code, by the way?
0: We're into tomorrow's show now.
1: Because every password was like, Hitler is great. Hitler 123.
0: No, you know how they cracked it? It was the term Heil Hitler. And they went from there. Because everything...
1: You're absolutely correct.
0: Ended Heil Hitler.
1: I see. Yeah. Coming up, comedian. Al Jackson will be joining us. These are the O'Reilly Auto Parts Studios. 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
0: Hey, thank you for tuning in to the Bob and Tom Show. We're in the O'Reilly Auto Parts Studios. There's Christy Lee.
36: Hi.
0: There's Pat Godwin.
37: Hello, chick.
0: Hello, indeed. There's Jess Hooker.
38: Hi.
0: There's Josh Arnold.
39: Hello.
0: Hello. There's Ace Cosby.
40: Howdy.
0: Howdy. I'm Chick. Hello, Tom. We got our special guest.
1: Hello. There he is.
36: Al.
1: It's comedian Al Jackson. Where are you exactly?
39: I am in the room I'm usually in, but I had to turn my computer because my girlfriend is obsessed that somebody's going to see her coming out of the shower. And one time it happened, she had a towel on, but it scarred her. Shout out to whatever Bob and Top fan was like, hey, I saw that girl in the towel. I was like, do you understand how many hours of arguments you have cost me now? So she got obsessed with people seeing her. So I have a weird angle where it looks like a guy was sleeping on my couch over the shoulder.
36: Yeah.
1: Many years ago, there used to be a movie called Feed. Do you remember this chick? And it was just someone had been taping.
0: Give me more.
1: Someone had been sort of taping the when news shows and stuff were getting hooked up.
0: Oh, Feed. Yes.
1: They'd be feeding audio and video before they'd actually go on the air.
0: It was wonderful. The presidential election, I believe.
1: And so there, all kinds of stuff would be happening because they don't think they're on the air.
0: Right.
1: But someone...
39: It is... Yeah, so, we were... Oh, go ahead. Finish that.
1: What I'm wondering, and someone probably has already done this, has someone done that for broadcasts like... this where they are when people are on Zoom calls and stuff. Mm-hmm. I wonder if someone has compiled a thing of what's going on in the background.
36: I bet they have,
1: because so many news shows now, obviously we do it all the time. It's great. You don't have to have everybody come in because you can get virtually anybody to Zoom you.
36: Mm-hmm.
1: And then I know that there are people who do it, that I've read that there are art directors that will go to somebody's house

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0: got it on 95 KGGO, Des Moines Classic Rock with Lynyrd Skynyrd, Jack Emerson. 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
32: Purple flowers and wedding rings aren't standard features at Skydive Utah's facility. Last week, Lance Bates and Heather Robbins were married while skydiving. The couple took the plunge while jumping from an airplane. They exchanged rings and ceremoniously kissed aboard a plane. The rings went on without a glitch, and the kiss went so well, Bates said that he and Robbins shared a few more. Then Bates, Robbins, and members of their wedding party jumped out of the airplane, floated toward the earth, while those on the ground looked for the bride and groom. After the groom swooped in and the bride landed, the couple shared a moment under an arbor covered in flowers.
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40: From the Extreme Roofing and Siding Weather Center, this is 95KGGO Weather.
41: With partly sunny conditions, today we'll head up to about 87 for high. East winds will stay about 5 to 10. Partly to mostly cloudy tonight, 63 with a light east wind. Then we'll see partial sun and some clouds Friday with a high of 81 with a light southeast wind. There's a chance for a few showers or thundershowers developing Friday night, 63. This is Weatherology meteorologist Paul Trombley.
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0: 95 KGGO with Tom Petty and Des Moines Classic Rock, Jack Emerson. 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
16: A better life with Dr. Sanjay Gupta.
17: We all know how important it is to stay active as we age, especially as we get older. But I've come to realize that for as good as people are about getting their cardio in, a lot of older folks really don't seem to be doing the recommended amount of strength training or even understand why it's so important. It helps you stay functional and therefore independent for as long as possible. Certified strength and conditioning specialist Dana Santis says a great place to start is not with dumbbells or barbells, but with your body weight, which allows you to build strength while also learning how your body moves and where your limitations exist. It also reduces the risk of overwhelming your connective tissue, which adapts more slowly than muscles as we get older. Once you're comfortable, you can dial up that intensity, but do it slowly, do it carefully. I'm Dr. Sanjay Gupta, helping you live a better life.
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20: From the Extreme Roofing and Siding Weather Center, this is 95KGGO Weather.
21: With partly sunny conditions, today we'll head up to about 87 for high. East winds will stay about 5 to 10. Partly to mostly cloudy tonight, 63 with a light east wind. Then we'll see partial sun and some clouds Friday with a high of 81 with a light southeast wind. There's a chance for a few showers or thunder showers developing Friday night, 63. This is weatherology meteorologist Paul Trombley. Right now, 77.
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0: 95 KGGO with Des Moines Classic Rock, dedicated to you past and present residents of Acworth. Here's to you, John Mellencamp, Jack Emerson. Noontime Nuggets on the way, and that will include a chance for you to call in and win free tickets to see Kansas rocking the Vibrant Music Hall in Waukee this October.
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25: 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He's in the umpire's face. 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
26: 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Don't forget, all week long, we got the best of the Duke right here on TBS. John Wayne right here on TBS. There's a long fly ball. Looks like that's out of here.
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24: 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Hey, check out the kid in the sombrero.
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29: From the Extreme Roofing and Siding Weather Center, this is 95 KGGO Weather.
30: Highs level off around 87 this afternoon under overcast skies. Winds out of the east, 8 to 15 miles per hour. Mainly cloudy tonight, 63. High temperatures reach up to 81 tomorrow. Cloudy skies with a few peaks of sun. Temperatures a bit above average Saturday and Sunday with highs in the low 80s. Thunderstorms possible both days. I'm weatherology meteorologist Paul Frombley. Currently 79.
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I'm going to give you a chance to call in and win a pair of free tickets to see Kansas coming to the Vibrant Music Hall live in Waukee. 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

0: 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I thank Danny for that one off the input line. Ozzy, Foreigner, a couple more on Noontime Nuggets coming up. Coming up on October the 29th, it is Kansas. Coming live to rock the Vibrant Music Hall in Waukee. Again, it's a Saturday night date, October the 29th. And I've got your free tickets right here. You be the ninth caller on the input lines, and you got them. 809-9595.
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0: Classic Rock, 95 KGGOSTP, a big empty. Yes, it is now. Stop for a refill. Jack Emerson. First, let me mention Saturday Night Vinyl. Coming up this Saturday night starting at 7, it is Wax On, REO Speedwagons, Riding a Storm Out from back in 1973, by request, I might add. I used to have this on 8-track. Pop it in the old Craig player. Blast it when I'm driving around in the Datsun B210. Ah, relive the memories. It's 7 o'clock this Saturday night with REO Speedwagon, Riding a Storm Out. 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
3: 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Snookums.
4: Thank God he found it. 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
8: From the Extreme Roofing and Siding Weather Center, this is 95 KGGO Weather.
9: Cloudy skies with a few peaks of sun this afternoon, with daytime highs approaching 87. Easterly winds 8 to 15 miles per hour. Mainly cloudy skies expected again tonight. Lows level off around 63. Slight chance for showers tomorrow. Daytime highs approaching 81. Cloudy skies expected. Slight chance for storms Saturday and Sunday. I'm weatherology meteorologist Paul Trombley. Right now, 81.
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0: 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Streaming National Hamburger Day today. There's a day we're celebrating right there. I'm sure Jeremy got some ideas on how we can all do that. He'll pass those along to you, I'm sure, after 2 o'clock this afternoon. Also, he'll pass along a national keyword to fly away all expenses paid this September to Louisville to the Bourbon and Beyond Festival. 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
17: Making sure your kids get enough sleep. 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Don't underestimate the importance of a routine. You can even narrate what you're doing step by step to help them along the way. I'm Dr. Sanjay Gupta, helping you live a better life.
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Jeremy Jacobs here, ready to roll, taking over your airwaves on a Thursday afternoon. And I came here to do two things: chew bubblegum and rock. And I'm all out of bubblegum.

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1: 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Try to say it with us.
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1: Try it tonight.
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19: From the Extreme Roofing and Siding Weather Center, this is 95 KGGO Weather.
18: cloudy skies with a few peaks of sun this afternoon, with daytime highs approaching 87. Easterly winds 8 to 15 miles per hour. Mainly cloudy skies expected again tonight. Lows level off around 63. Slight chance for showers tomorrow. Daytime highs approaching 81. Cloudy skies expected. Slight chance for storms Saturday and Sunday. I'm weatherology meteorologist Paul Trombley. Right now, it's 82 degrees.
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0: 95KGGO Des Moines Classic Rock. Jeremy Jacobs here. 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
4: A better life with Dr. Sanjay Gupta.
9: If you are struggling with substance abuse, alcohol, pills, whatever it may be, first of all, it's nothing to be ashamed of. We know addiction is a brain disease, and we also know getting into recovery can be tough. Also, in case this helps, I want to tell you about a new study out of Harvard School of Public Health, which found that spiritual belief, the idea of a steady religious practice, had a protective effect from addiction. Experts we talked to told us there were probably a few reasons why this might be the case. Number one, excessive drug and alcohol use would not be the norm in a religious community, and people want to fit in. Two, a belief in a higher power provides people with hope and solace, great foils for addiction. And three, and I think there's some merit to this, regular attendance in a faith community also provides connection. Just like in AA, camaraderie and social support is often what you need. I'm Dr. Sanjay Gupta, helping you live a better life.
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0: Hey, are we allowed to do this?
1: Probably not.
0: Did we do it anyway?
1: 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Go ahead and say it.
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1: And it's legit.
0: Try it tonight. It's only here for a limited time.
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15: 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I wouldn't, because that's not cool. These things are not cool. 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Thanks for listening. And remember, it's an American thing, so learn it.
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17: From the Extreme Roofing and Siding Weather Center, this is 95 KGGO Weather.
18: Mainly cloudy skies this afternoon, with daytime highs approaching 87. East winds, 8 to 15 miles per hour. Tonight, 63. Slight chance for showers tomorrow. High temperatures reach up to 80. Cloudy skies. Upper 70s Saturday, with a slight chance of thunderstorms. Turning warmer Sunday, with highs in the low 80s. Storms continue. I'm weatherology meteorologist Paul Frombly. Right now, it's 84 degrees.
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95 KGGO Des Moines Classic Rock. Jeremy Jacobs here. Is AI Ozzy Osbourne going to be hitting arenas near you? I'll have all the details coming up in less than 10.

0: BOC on the GGO, Des Moines Classic Rock 95K GGO, where apparently not even the Reaper can keep the one and only Ozzy Osbourne 6 feet under. Sharon announced last week that the family has plans to do an interactive AI Ozzy like traveling show. Basically, they've got an avatar. They're going to hook it up to the AI. You can talk, ask it questions. You can talk to it, and it'll go through all of that and get back to you and like answers that Ozzy, you know, would actually say. Obviously, this kind of sucks. You know, fans are not happy about it. There's a huge backlash surrounding it. But according to Jack, he says, just be patient. It's going to be really awesome. It's not going to be cheesy. It's not going to be effing lame and some other things. I've got the story for you. You can check it out over at KGGO.com. While you were doing that, I'm doing this. I'm getting more rock ready for you because we're just getting started. I'm going to get you Toto. Quiet Riot, kick things off with Styx next on 95. KGGO.
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Make sure you're tuning in tomorrow. Jack Emerson is going to have another opportunity for you to get your hands on tickets to see Kansas as they roll into the Vibrant Music Hall on October 29th. Be listening for that noontime nuggets. Right now, you're going to be listening to Toto.

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0: Getting the lead out on Des Moines Classic Rock 95 KGGO. We are officially, at least I'll say it officially, into summer weather, right? Don't think we're going to be hitting back down in the 50s or 60s anytime soon. I know my kids have been begging to hit the pool. They already got out this weekend. My daughter, tan as tan can be. I don't know how she does it. I'm burnt. That's just how it works for me. But you have an opportunity to get on out, enjoy a little poolside action at Half Price Broadway Beach House. 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
13: From the Extreme Roofing and Siding Weather Center, this is 95 KGGO weather.
22: Mainly cloudy skies expected tonight with a low of 63. Winds out of the east, 5 to 10 miles per hour. Slight chance for showers tomorrow. Daytime highs approaching 80, overcast. Chance for showers tomorrow night, lows around 62, cloudy skies. Slight chance for storms Saturday and Sunday. I'm weatherology meteorologist Paul Trombley. Right now, 85.
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0: Des Moines Classic Rock 95 KGGO, where this dirty white boy is ready to roll with your 420 fail. Where today I head on down to Florida, where a police officer made a routine traffic stop, said he noticed that the driver was operating a cell phone. They got those laws against it. No texting, no driving, no screen time while driving. You got to be completely wireless, hands-free. Well, unfortunately for this police officer, that's exactly what this driver was. Well, at least one hand-free. The officer repeatedly told young Kathleen Thomas of Palm Beach County that she was seen operating and holding a cell phone in her right hand. The only problem is Kathleen ain't got a right hand. She had an amputee surgery, so yeah, one-handed. She seemed very light spirits about it, kept making jokes and raising it. For whatever reason, the officer just refused to admit that he was wrong. Doubled down, wrote a citation regardless. Luckily, it was pretty much thrown out before they could get to court after the police officer was able to review body cam footage and see that, yes, she, in fact, had no right hand. It's your 420 fail. Get the video over at the Facebook page and then come right back. Going to kick off your rockin' ride home with Steve Miller Band next on 95 KGGO.
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19: 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Bonjour. 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
26: Keep an eye out for some slow traffic. That's at the West Mixer northbound due to the lane shift there at Hickman. And we're seeing some slow traffic on 235. That's going to be between University and the East Mixer.
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1: Watch for some slower traffic coming through the West Mixer northbound. We're seeing some heavy traffic back to around Mills Civic Parkway. Again, that left lane ends, so get over before that happens. Just after the West Mixer, traffic running slow through that area. We'll keep you updated.

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We got a fun one coming your way this Saturday night. Another edition of Saturday Night Vinyl. And you and Jack are going to ride out the storm with REO Speedwagon. A reminder, you can enter to win this album now over at KGGO.com/SNV.

0: 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Jeremy Jacobs here. Got a fun, sweet deal coming your way tomorrow morning. Perfect for the weather. Getting a little warmer out. You know, with this economy, things the way they are, maybe don't have the funds lying around to take the family out for a pool day. 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We're getting you some great value, some great deals. 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
3: All right, this magician, he gets his job on a cruise ship.
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3: So he's working his cruise ship, and he does his act every night. In the front row is the captain of the ship with a parrot on his shoulder.
4: Mm-hmm.
3: So every night he does his act. Well, by the third night, the parrot starts figuring out his magician's act.
4: Mm-hmm.
3: So he starts heckling the magician, and, you know, it's in his sleeve. It's under his hat. His assistant has it. So that night, they hit an iceberg, and the ship goes down. The magician wakes up floating on a piece of driftwood, and the parrot is sitting on the end of the driftwood, and they stare at each other for 2 days and don't say a word.
4: Mm-hmm.
3: They just look at each other all mad. Finally, the bird goes, I give. Where's the boat?
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0: 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And look for heavy traffic. That's going to be from Ryder Corner southbound.
1: From the Extreme Roofing and Siding Weather Center, this is 95 KGGO Weather.
2: Mainly cloudy skies expected tonight with a low of 63. Winds out of the east, 5 to 10 miles per hour. Slight chance for showers tomorrow. Daytime highs approaching 80, overcast. Chance for showers tomorrow night, lows around 62, cloudy skies. Slight chance for storms Saturday and Sunday. I'm weatherology meteorologist Paul Trombley. Currently, it's 84 degrees.
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12: Mainly cloudy skies expected tonight with a low of 63. Winds out of the east, 5 to 10 miles per hour. Slight chance for showers tomorrow. Daytime highs approaching 80, overcast. Chance for showers tomorrow night, lows around 62, cloudy skies. Slight chance for storms Saturday and Sunday. I'm weatherology meteorologist Paul Trombley. Currently, it's 84 degrees.
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All you have to do is shout at it. You say stuff like, "Hey Alexa, play 95 KGGO," and then you get Bryan Adams.

0: 95K, GGO Des Moines, Classic Rock, Jeremy Jacobs here. Let me talk to you. Yeah. Well, that does it for me, folks. My time spent with you, the beautiful members of the KGGO Rock and Roll Air Force, come to an end for another day. But don't worry, I'll be back here tomorrow. We'll kick off your weekend right. All kinds of fun stuff going on a Friday afternoon. No place you would rather be than right here with Des Moines Classic Rock. And there's no place that Steve Gorman would rather be either. He's very anxious to roll in here. Going to take care of you with Steve Gorman Rock starting at 7 o'clock. And I leave you with this daily reminder that hard work pays off. Dreams come true. Bad times don't last, but bad guys do.
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2: 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I don't want anything to explode in my mouth.
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